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1: 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Have a drink, clink, found

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2: 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These records were successful and produced considerable results. But the funds have been spent, and very well spent. And for this reason, we're now producing a new, unique,

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Tell JK that I'm still rolling. 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